What was that edgier one that we played that last part? Yeah, or could have been because it devolved into that.

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1: Are you happy? 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He's happy. Is everybody happy?
2: Yes, Dad.
1: Boy, you guys sound really damn depressed out there.
2: Make a joyful noise.
1: Come on. Here we go. Let me hear it. All right, now I'm going to come out there and I'm going to give everybody a wedgie if they don't, like, perk it up here.
3: Yeah.
1: Woo! Come on now. I hope you guys like to dance because this is some really good dance music you're about to hear. So, it just happens to be 420. How'd that happen? Hey, let me introduce you to Ishidubi and Masagana.

Yeah, in the Bible it said that God created man and woman in the likeness of himself, which is a beautiful thing. So let us all stand in the likeness of God. Roar!

Selassie I Ja. How's everybody feeling tonight? Yeah. Yeah, big up Ishi Doobie and his dad, Mark and Mom. Yeah, the fire department. Volunteer fire department, you know. Masagana. Squeeze it, root boy.

I say heaven to earth, the basic instructions before leaving earth, this means the Bible, you know? B-I-B-B-L-E, you know? Basic instructions before leaving earth, yeah? That's your instructions for reading. Yes, how to live each and every day, and take your Sabbath well, yo, and hold your meditation well.

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1: And if you know who Jah Jah, you would never find your brother. 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

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Make some noise for Windstrong. On the keyboard,

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1: Yeah, yo.
0: Not one of our brand newest tunes. Yo. Thank you all very much.
1: Nice vibes tonight.
0: It's nice to be here.

0: Let's run that Drifters track. Yes, yes. Yes, yes, y'all. It's Friday night. I didn't know if y'all noticed.
1: It's Friday night. We're gonna.

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1: Yeah.
0: And she do be pan them case again, boy. Well, Babylon, we out. Yeah, feels so nice. You got to do the same thing twice, as I would say.

0: Yes, my name is Ishi Doobie. Thank you so much. Juice, make some noise for the musicians.
1: Sounds so sweet. Enough respect.
0: Yes, bless up.
1: Give it up for the man they call Ishi over there. Vocalist extraordinaire. Yes.
2: Yeah. All right. Ishi Doobie.
1: If you didn't know, now you know. With the Juice Crew.
2: Ishi Doobie in the place.
1: My name is Mo Chill. They call him Gideon. They call this man here on the percussion. We call him Scott. Scott, the not dreadlock. We call him King Froggy on the bass. Make some noise. I don't hear y'all clapping. Make some noise. All right, the man behind the kit. We call him Jay Bird. Guitar right here. Guitar. We got Massive Dreadlock on the guitar. Make some noise for him. On the keyboards over here, we got the man they call K-Star. Everybody say K-Star.
2: K-Star.
1: Say K-Star.
3: K-Star.
1: We love you. Yeah, he needs that extra reinforcement. Yeah. He really does. All right, Master Gas, yo.

0: Spoon. Yeah. Thanks, y'all. Hey, ladies, make some noise. Killer Clay over here on the vocals. Rebel.
1: Let's cut the time in half.

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He was on it. Like, he was like, I know that shit.

0: What is that, K-Star? Could you help me out? Help me out. What is that song?
1: So it's a song that I wrote back in like 97.
0: Why does it sound like something?
2: Is there any more left in here?
0: It's fresh.
2: Right.
0: I don't know if you had the lighter or what.

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So keep your center, keep your center, keep your center, keep your center. 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There's no

0: I know it's hard to respond to that. 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Yeah. 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
1: Directly into it.
2: Yeah!

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0: 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So run, Tings Utes.
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0: you guys feeling today? 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Yeah, we give thanks for life, you know? 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
1: Big up, Miss Law, house.

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0: 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It's my homies over there. Let them feel the love. Let them feel that Shamrock

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1: That was sick.
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2: Could go off that beat.
3: It grows on you. It grows on you.
1: Hey, what's that red light down there, Creepy?
2: Which one?
1: Does that mean we're recording?
2: Yeah.
1: All right.
2: Rock off.
3: He's all, huh? What?
1: Yeah, it's barley wine.
2: That's my penis.
1: Careful. It's the shits.
0: He's all, my bro, man. I'm gonna have some of that.

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0: 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That's awesome. And to have the voice of reggae music announce us is totally awesome. For Reggae on the River, that's what I think of when I hear
1: this. I think they just wait on us to do this.
0: What is it going to be? Chronic.

0: just like what you like. 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
1: Bird, when you're ready, I'm set. Yeah. You see how it goes.
2: That's right.

0: 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Turn yourself down.
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0: one thing at a time?
2: This keyboard's down right here.
1: Actually, you can kill it. You can kill it. It's
0: one thing at a time. They can only do one thing at a time.

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We're happy. 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

0: 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Yes, all right. Everybody hear everything all right?
1: Bring the next one.
0: All right. Yeah. Thanks, y'all. All right.
1: Thank you very much.
0: What's that? That opening groove.
1: This is called the Baltimore Runner.

0: vibration with the positive vibration. 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
0: Lord of mercy, this happens to be reaching out to our nation without.
1: I just like this rhythm.
0: I would say, Babylon side, me all take me fist of it. Sip up from me chalice and football get damage again. But

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Make some noise, y'all. How y'all feeling? 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

0: 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Yeah, I'm to be the voice in one. EC, want to big him up every time. 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
1: Do it, man.
0: Because herbal when me smoke, I get me wicked and me lead. But from me to listen, me to start. Please, Babylon can't touch me, I great. Cheat. Hold on. Stop. Thank you. Surprise!
1: Yes.
0: yeah, next rhythm. I want to big up my man EC for coming up on that one.
1: Like that.
0: Wonderful. We love him. Big him up.
1: Yeah. Give him some love, y'all. Damn, he hit that one note. I was like, wow. Yo, here we go.

0: Canada. Yeah. 2005.
1: Shoot that. Almost 2006. I like it.
0: That's right. That's
1: yo,
0: right.
1: Yo. Check it out, yo.

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1: 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This a freestyle. Oh, shit, call me by C5.
0: Shoot that.
1: That's all right.

0: Hey, thank you all, but yo,
1: that's
0: hey,
1: right.
0: Check it out. That was a nice tune. I just, you know, I love singing for the girls, but I want everyone to know tonight
1: what?
0: It's more of a spirit of unity.
1: That's right.
0: Not just for the girls, for everybody. Thank you all for coming out. We love to see everyone. This is the Juice, y'all probably know. Next tune. Thank you all. Seriously though, we have a lot of music to play for y'all tonight. We love to see everyone
1: that's
0: out.
1: That's right.
0: This one is Basement Grooving. Thank you.
2: He doesn't strum any part in there.
3: Oh, really?
2: So he's just playing the phrases that I wrote to the tune in there.
3: All right, you know the bridge.
1: So you see how this is going, right? We just want to make you dance, make you jump, make you scream. Let's do this one, Aftermath Crew. Yeah, all right.

0: I'm gonna do is elevate.
1: More time, yeah.
0: Chronic. Everybody knows the chronic rhythm. We only got a couple more for y'all. They're gonna kick us out. So we're gonna just keep it moving, y'all.
2: That's been an international song, yeah?
0: That's nice.
2: Thank y'all for coming out, for reals. Thank you. And we are gonna run Tony Dixon. Hold on, stop the song. Bring him out again. Run the country boy. Run the mad soul rhythm. We got the country boy himself here tonight, Tony Dixon.

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Ain't nothing more, ain't nothing less. Y'all, enough is enough. Of the wicked Babylon system. Y'all, Babylon system. 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

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Hey, yo. What all the people say? We lost what the people need. People coming, no more people breed. But you know, what is that for? 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Well, why them talking in higher low places? You know, it's all about the pants. Hey, it's all about my pants. The pants too tight, you know. Hey,

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And if you think it's the shit. It's all about how you think about it. And if you think it's the shit. It's all about how you think about it. And if you think it's the shit. But it's not the shit. And it's legit.

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Please take 10 steps forward. We're ready to rock the place. Warm it up for the Twinkle Brothers, them, and alongside Della Grant, y'all. Big respect. This next tune is called Reggae Music.

Yes. And when you pass through my lion camp, you have to remember this. 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
2: 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Come again. Come again.
1: Masagana. A Daniel say he should do better alongside

Rod dealing the ideas. Big respect, y'all. 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Yes. This next one is called Kitty and Soldiers. It's a combination with my brethren Winstrong, but he couldn't make it, so I'ma hold it down.

call Gideon soldiers. Big respect to each and every one of you. Bless it, bless it, bless it. Yes! I want to hear the voices of everybody who's ready to have a wonderful time tonight with the Trinkle Brothers. All right, we're just warming it up. And without further ado, this one is dedicated to the empresses in the building. All empresses, wave your hand. Yeah. Okay.

Yo, make some noise for the mighty, mighty Masagana band, y'all.

call you out for sing love song. This next tune is a tune produced by the Keezy, K-Star, Kariki Delaney. An old school tune. Anybody who remembers Macageddon will remember this tune. Yeah, Resurrected. Big tune.

0: Yeah, yeah.
1: Skipping taking over.
2: River Jordan.
0: Yeah.

We got one more tune for y'all right now. Yeah, before we bring on the legendary, the mighty, the inspiring Twinkle Brothers and Della Grant, y'all. These people have been an inspiration to me from since I was a little kid and I had my own CD player. They play the tunes called Since I Throw the Comb Away, Faith Can Move Mountains, enough wicked other tunes. So get ready, y'all. Before we leave, I want to leave you with a message of unification. Yes, the word unity is thrown around a lot, but it really means what we got going on here right now. A bunch of people coming together for one cause. So that means to leave your ego at the door and to be ready to embrace your brothers. So let's do this. Unification.

ladies and gentlemen, stick around. Della Grant and the Twinkle Brothers, only moments away, y'all. Rastafari.

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Thanks, y'all. Thanks, y'all. All right, this next track we call New World Order. I swear to God, this is gonna make it on the radio one day. And you guys can say, you heard it at Homebrews. It was some band, I don't know. But check it out, check it out, check it out. New World Order, NWO.

shit. 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

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Like I said, check that one out. That's a new one. It's a new one. Instant classic. 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What do we got? All right. 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You know, like a machine gun. That's kind of like how we view music. Just like. This next one's called Step Ahead.

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We can rock a party. 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

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They're telling us we only got a few more for y'all. A few more for y'all. Thanks for coming out and vibing with us tonight. It's the juice, see what I'm saying? This next one is another new one. It's another new one. Check it out. 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

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All right? This next one we call Mash the Gas. 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

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I love y'all. You guys are hyped. The hype this crowd we had here at Humbrews. Give yourself a big hand round of applause right now. Give yourself a big round of applause. Big up yourself for coming out. All right. This one's called Put Me On. I know I haven't been explaining a lot of songs tonight, and I'm not gonna explain this one either. 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Another hip-hop track. 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
1: Hey, check this out. 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We say more time, right? We never say goodbye. We say more time. We got one more track for y'all. One more track. One more time. You know what I mean? More time.

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They said, this next one is really our last one. I'm serious. Don't hate the messenger. I'm just trying to let you guys know what's happening. No, but for real, thanks a lot. We're the juice. If you don't know.

0: reggae band after all. We're trying to keep it real, but...
1: Yeah.
0: We want to bring up to the stage the one Ishi Dubé. Once again. Break it out for this man.
2: Yes. Reggae music, people. How you feeling?

0: goddamn thing. You got a lighter?
1: I do.
0: I can't see a goddamn thing. Goddamn thing. Goddamn thing. You know.
1: Little pets up there, homie. Like chatting on the mic. What's up? You giving me? Were you hooking up the mic? Is that cordless for me? Is Gideon coming? If you talk to him.
2: He said he was coming.
1: All right. Well, shit. I have a mic too. We need another one.
0: Yeah. Know how we roll, corny. Yeah. Yeah. Cause you know. Yeah. Yeah.
1: Yeah, you know what's
0: all
1: fuzzy.
0: Right. Ooh. Yeah. Ooh. All right.
3: Some dates for a humble brewery to look after.
0: Man.
3: Throughout practice.
0: This shit is like scratchy as a motherfucker.
3: S are Fridays, S are Saturdays.
1: Nice.
0: What?
3: We're penciled in for one of those.
0: Let's watch.
3: So far.
0: Bitch. All right. Cool. All right.
1: Thanks, man.

0: That ain't funny. What? That's right. I like that.
1: Cause you're dancing with blowing money.
0: Let me express myself for a minute here, yo. Just let me express myself. I'm born.

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You heard it here first. 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

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The people, they out there, they want no juice to play. 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

0: that's badass right there. 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That's a wicked rhythm right there, for real. Do we have that on recording? Did you record that? Oh, man, I want to get a little of that on recording. It's been going. That's fat. That is hot right there, for real.
1: Too loud.
0: I like that, too, that little. That shit's bad, dude, for real. For real.
1: Yeah.
0: That's like totally different than anything we ever have done before. I mean, recorded and done multiple times. I think anyway. I love that shit. That shit's hot.

0: Thanks, y'all. 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All right. Shit. That was fun. Y'all fun tonight.
1: Thank you very much. Cool, so that's just recording right there.
0: Okay.
2: Oh,

0: procedure, and she needs some air right now. If anybody is qualified to get Dolphin help right now, go over there. She's over there on the ground, and she needs help. Okay?
1: Sorry, you guys.
0: I don't know. We're over there. We just saw her fall.
2: Go ahead and call. 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
3: Call it right now.
2: Okay, go ahead. 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Okay, all right. Sound check one's like? It's instrumentals? Okay. Yeah, just let me know if I'm like overdoing it, you know, I don't want to overdo it, you know?
3: Thank you.
4: Taylor.

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Yeah. This one, next one is called Reggae Music.

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1: There's no fill, right? It comes in from the last two.
0: But I'm sure there is a fill, yeah.
1: I can just count off. You know, it's going to make it more authentic for you.

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0: Yes, yes. We just want to mash up the place tonight. Come groove with us tonight. Wheel it up, Juice. Wheel it up.
1: Yeah.
0: All right.
1: Thank you. Thank you. Thank you very much.
0: We got
1: much.
0: It dialed in now.
2: 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This is a special song about the whole entire world, about deforestation, about corporate globalization, and about Ja Love all at the same time.
3: Before we start this one, I want to give a big up and maximum respect to the scientist who's mixing right now. Maximum respect to the scientist.
4: Yeah.
5: You the best now.
4: Check it out. 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

0: We are the Macageddon. 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
1: Y'all know what the Macageddon is. This is a Wheels of Steel. 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

0: Yes, yes, y'all. Yes, yes, y'all. And it just don't stop. We're gonna play one more before this girl explodes down here. We're gonna play one more, then we're gonna play another one, then we're gonna play another one. You know how it goes.
1: What do we got?
0: Yeah, y'all gonna like this one. Hot off the presses.

We'll be popping collars all motherfucking night. You know that. All night. Humboldt County, make some noise! Yeah, Phantom, like I said, y'all feeling right? Y'all know what PIMP is? See, I think y'all know exactly what I'm talking about.

That's right. It's a new time. 09. 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Big up Barack Obama. 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Act like you know.

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We're going to be part of this. We're going to be part of this. All right, this next one we call Blunts and Beats. Blunts and Beats, all the way to the Bay. Yes, yes. Stay with me, crew. Stay with me, crew. Nice. 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

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It's just us. 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After my own heart, my own heart. All right, this next one we go, well, what we got? New World Order? All right, let's run it, let's run it. 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

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And it's so real, for sure. 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A G-O.

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All right, we got something for you. We got something for you. This one we call Instinct Classic. What? Never mind, this one we call K Edition. Act like you know. Yo, yo, yo, yo.

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We appreciate it. Hey, what's our name? What's our name? You know our name? All right. So we don't have to go through all that, right? You know our name? All right, all right. All right, this next one's called Instant Classic. Instant Classic. We're gonna keep it going, keep it going, keep it going.

Yes, I make some noise for my dancer friend here. 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She's really thankful.

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We attract drunk girls, okay? We attract drunk girls. I don't know what it is. It must be our drummer. I'ma blame it on the drummer. He has been known. Yes, I have an answer. She just said we attract junk guys. Is that true? Hell no. Hell no. You know what? I think we attract all kind of people. I didn't mean to single anybody out. Don't do that. You're gonna get hurt.

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Make some noise, people. 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

0: Rest in peace, Bernie Mac, Isaac Hayes.
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0: 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I actually do, and that's what makes it bad. All right, what do we got? I can't show them. I can't give you my shirt. My nipples will be exposed. What?

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What do we got? All right. 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

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Hey, this next one we call Put Me On. Put Me On. 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
1: Let
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2: Yeah.
1: Yes.
0: Respect.
1: That's right.
0: Thank you, all.
2: Got to smoke some.
1: Turn it up. Everybody report to the dance floor. Come in close. Cause I just wanna get it to you. You gotta come close. And let me get it to you. Come close. And let me get it to you.
2: Just wanna get it to you. Come
1: just wanna
2: close.
1: Get it to you.
2: Just wanna get it to you. Come
1: just wanna
2: so
1: get
2: close.
1: It to you. Juice sound.
2: Just wanna get it to
1: coming
2: you.
1: Coming from
2: so
1: the underground
2: close.
1: Original.
2: From boom, the under. Boom. Yeah.

Nice. Yeah. Just wanna get it to ya. We just wanna get it to ya. Juice down. We coming just from the underground original. 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

0: 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We just wanna get it to ya, Juice sound. 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
0: how you feeling now? 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
1: Mary Jane.
0: Mary Jane.
1: They don't know you.
0: Don't hate me because I'm a Dodger fan. You know what I'm saying? Yep. Yep. You heard it here. Let's run this. What's up? All right. All right. All right. I got another special treat for y'all. 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If y'all clap loud enough, maybe we can get my brother Ishii up here again. Can you give us some love right there? He's doing double duty. He's a sound man and microphone doctor.
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0: 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If you love it. Reggae, reggae music. If you love it, make some noise.
3: Yeah.
2: Big up the man,
3: Ishii. 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
1: Hip-hop, dancehall, and roots music.
0: Are y'all ready to have a party tonight? Are y'all gonna party with us tonight? All right. Yes, sir.
2: All right.
0: Help me out, K-Star, help me out.
2: We're gonna play a song that I dedicate to my brother who passed and gone. 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
0: 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Thank you all for having us out.
1: That's fun.
0: You ready for one more?
1: Y'all feel that? That's rude!

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Just want a pound. Yeah. That's it. All right, we got a couple more for y'all. 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Will y'all hang out for a couple more? 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
0: And just once the lyrics are done, they're not back.
1: Yeah, so that there's, I mean, I don't want no solo, but I don't want to hear it come down.
2: Are we not doing Empress?
3: Easy.
2: Empress. That's what's on the list.

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0: 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Oh, it's in.
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1: Get that work together. Work together.
2: Right. I think I've done that.
0: But, you know, I do have a tendency to break the format.
3: Yeah, totally.
0: But I'll try my best.
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5: Yo!
4: Song. It's not an original.
5: You guys understand what the word sensei.
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0: Yes. 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
1: Thank you. 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

0: 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It's Kiki. Miss Kiki is gonna lay it down for you.
1: Sue Baker.
2: What's up, Kiki?
1: Oh, what we baking tonight up with the Sue Baker?
2: What's going on, beautiful?
1: Oh, my Gobi. Hello. Do you have a beat for me?
3: I have a thumb drive. Do you need it?
4: I have a bunch of stuff.
3: Okay. So throw me something.
4: You want to do a tune guide?
3: Sure.
4: Tune guide.
3: Yeah.
1: It's called a set list. You should get one.
2: Yo, check it out. Kiki is a dope singer, a dope MC. She's got this track. Can I tell them about your track? She's got this track. It's called Trim Job. And it's kind of like, it goes out, I guess, to like the men, right? It's like a love song.
1: Yeah.
2: You guys
1: alchemy.
2: Are gonna feel
1: it's
2: it.
1: Gender it's, alchemy.
2: Yeah, it's cool. So we're gonna get that going.
1: It's funny. Oh my goodness. This is a homemade beat. Gobi right here laid this down, my boy Scotty on the bass.

0: Canada.
1: That surprised me. 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

0: Maddie?
1: What's our time frame?
0: You got time?
1: How many songs? One more song? Keep going.

0: Thank you. Thanks so much. Yeah. I don't know, what's our time frame here?
1: Yeah.
0: Yo.
1: Believe.
0: Okay. This is a collab. Gobi and Kiki are gonna get you to believe. If you didn't already believe, you better start believing. What's up, Jambalaya? Thank you so much.

0: Make some noise, Jambalaya. Are you feeling this shit?
1: Thanks. Cheers.
0: Thank you. You guys are beautiful. Give it up for Kiki.
1: Thank you.
2: Ow!
0: All right, yo. My name is Gobi, and you guys want to hear some more songs? I'm a songwriter. I got my own stuff. I don't just DJ, so I'm going to DJ for myself right now. It's going to be cool.

0: could take a serious look at it. What's the soil that you're growing in? You'll find that you really need to repot yourself.
1: Right? All right, I got another one for you guys. It's on more sentimental tip. You ever had one of those times in your life where like everything happens at once, all this bad stuff all at once, like 1 month, like everything. Anybody ever had some shit like that? Right? So I wrote a song about that kind of. It's called Here I Am.

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Yes, here I am. Here I am. Here I am. Here I am. Yes, here I am. Here I am.

0: give myself my own fade out. Yeah. Give it up, please, for C. Baker putting this shit down, putting this whole thing together, bringing all these artists and musicians from all over Humboldt to Jambalaya tonight. That's what's up. All right, what do you think, Chris? You're hosting. Should I do another one or what? I'll be back later. I think that's what's up. I'm gonna wait till some more people come. Then I'll do my thing.
1: This is DJ Gobi in the house. This is the man that's gonna be keeping it hot for you all night. DJ Gobi.
0: It's my pleasure to be here.
1: I'm gonna invite a good buddy of mine on stage right now.
2: Not yet.
1: Jude Drum. My name is C. Baker. I'm the host for tonight. This is something for everyone. A music showcase united, you know, created to unite all types and styles of music together. All types of people. So we can all enjoy tonight together. Thank you for being here.
3: Akeda!

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1: La la la la la la la la la.
2: Jambalaya.
0: Thank you.
2: Yeah. Hi Ray. How you feeling this evening? Having a good time?
0: Give it up for Two Drum.
2: Respect.

0: Yeah, man. Give thanks and praise to the Most High all the time, my Rasta. Yeah, man. Akeda. Give thanks.
1: Respect.
0: Yes, sir. I'm Judrum.

0: Yes, I, music maker. Respect to all the musicians in the house. See, Baker, this one is, you've got me inviting a special friend on stage on this one. Yeah. Coming up next is Juice. Wah, Jambalaya.
1: This one is Juice Drum.
0: Yeah. This one is for all the men, princess.
1: Yes.

0: Respect. I don't know if you guys are ready for them. Give it up.
1: Yeah.
0: Give it up. Something for everyone. Juice.
2: Make some noise for Juice.
1: Yeah.

Act like you know. 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This is how we do it. West Coast. West Coast.

Yes, yes, yes, y'all. And it just don't stop.

Keep them tight, yo. Watch out for Informer. How y'all feeling tonight? Yo, Soundman, if Soundman, you out there, let me get more keys in the drum monitor, please. More keys in the drum monitor. 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
0: Hey, they're kicking us off the stage right now. 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What's up? 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
0: 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Peace out, we love you. One more time, we elevate the vibe. Yeah! We elevate the vibe. 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Exactly. 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
2: Give it up for Juice. Juice Crew. You know, I mean, you're supposed to leave the stage one more. That's the vision. Thank you. We still have Isha Doobie coming up. We still have Beryl Alexander coming up.
3: Yeah, yeah.
2: We still have Stevie Coacher coming up.
3: Yeah.
2: We're just getting started here.
3: We're partying all night, Jambalaya. You with us? Yeah, you with us? I don't know, man. They don't sound like they're with us.
2: Hey, they're with us.
3: Are you guys with us?
2: I'm going to invite a good buddy of mine on the stage right now.
3: That's what's up.
2: Beryl Alexander. Come join me on the stage, please, my man.
4: What's up, baby?
5: Yo, yo, yo.
2: Yeah. Give it up.
5: We got a question for all of you. The question is, what would you do? We're gonna tell you the answer. C. Baker.
3: Yeah.

0: Give it up for Bear Alexander.
1: C. Baker, everybody.
0: Next, I got my good buddy, Isha Dubé. Come on, my man.
2: Yes, DJ Goldberg.

0: Let's go. Holly, bring it in.
1: Yes, sir. Okay, Jambalaya Arcata. Are you feeling all right? If you are feeling okay, hold on, Bridget. Say yeah!

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Yeah, hold on. I can't sing this song alone. I need your participation. And it don't take much. When I get to the chorus, y'all better throw your hands up in the air. Yes, sir. Run it.

Yeah, time is precious. Enough artists on the bill, as I would say. Hold on! My God!

Hold on. 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

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It's called Like Rain. 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

0: vibes, people. 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
1: Yeah.
0: We're about to drop it on you for the very first time. 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

0: enough respect. 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
1: Jew Drop.
0: Yeah.
1: Jew Drop. Are y'all ready for Stevie Kosher? Are y'all ready for Stevie Kosher? This is Everything's Gonna Be All Right. Yeah. Give it up for Jew Drop.
2: Everything's gonna be all right, no?
1: Hey, we have to think positive.
2: Yeah, come on, yeah.
1: A lot of negative thinking going on out there.

0: Mamba Liar. Yeah, man.
1: Give it up for Stevie Culture. Vick. Are you guys ready for Stevie Culture?
0: Yeah, man, Stevie Culture.
1: Big up. My man.
0: Respect.
1: You. So thankful for you here, bro. Get it in.
2: Yes, indeed. Are you feeling good? Wow. Everything is going to be all right. You know what I'm saying? Yeah. Yo, Ishidu, where you there? We're going to run King of Kings.

Give it up for my DJ, y'all. Yes, indeed. Yes, indeed. Now, you know what? You know what? I'll check my list because I just have a limited amount of time and I just want to do all the best song. Now, this one is number three, bro. Number three, yeah. And this one is called Whenever I'm Rolling Down the Street, I just like to say hi to the people I meet. You know what I'm saying?

0: Hey, it's like when you're in the car and you put your hand out.
1: Yeah.
0: And the wind blows it.
1: Yeah.
0: And you're like this. It's so much fun.
1: Come on, everybody, let's wave, yeah. We're gonna wave, ride a snake. You know,

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I want to go home and everything is right. So you know I'm a superstar. I can't get home if I don't have my car. So let me put this key back. Give me a minute, come on. Are we having fun yet? Yeah, man. That's what we like to do, man. Hola, John. Number four. You know, yeah, we love you too, man. We love y'all.

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Very low.

0: I wanna holla at my crew. 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Ishidu Bay, you're my brother too. Mr. Beryl Alexander, coming out from way yonder. Miss April May, you know what I say. My brother from Juice, you know we are gonna cruise. When it come to music, man, you know we can't lose. Joe Murder, this hey. I wanna hear. Stevie Culture, the yonder, take it first. Come give me a clap, everybody rock. And Stevie Culture there up on the microphone. Yeah, give me a beat, make me rock the sweet. You know, say Stevie Culture, man, me no off it tweet. Your hands and your mouth is the first instrument. Come on, play for me.
1: Hey!
0: Come on, play for me, play for me. 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Come on, you be my band. You be my band. You're gonna be my band. Keep it going. I wanna freestyle. Come to Jambalaya, everybody clap. Steve Culture on the microphone, a rap. And when I'm on the mic, I ain't talking any crap. People want me stay, they don't want me to stop. Stop it from the bottom and we're reaching to the top. And when we hold the microphone, you know we're non-stop. Half of my head for me, from my head top. 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

0: back. 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
1: Yeah.
0: Come on. Are y'all ready for barrel? Come on. We have Pharaoh Alexander. Give it up for Stevie Culture. Give it up for Juice.
2: Go, go, go.
0: Come on.
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0: put your hands up. 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

That's original music right there. Act like you know, Jambalaya. Boom. Wicked sound. Wicked sound, yo. Every time we come through, we gonna move you. 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

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I want me to them say me again. Tell them again. 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Tell them again. 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

0: Big up, big up, big
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0: up.
1: Yes, yes, yes. Juice Crew, everybody. Something for everybody. Pete, you got the guitar in there? Oh, yeah, I hear it. Yo, these guys have been doing a lot of hard work tonight, bringing the musical vibes. My man DJ Gobi, bringing the musical vibes. And I'm so honored to be here to provide a little offering as we all go into the night. So how about the Hot Nights? I'm gonna do a couple just with the DJ, and then I'm gonna pick up the guitar and do a couple more with the DJ, with the guitar and the DJ and the guitar and the this and the that's and the so. Party's not over yet though, till they kick us out.

0: Roll on the Matole. 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
1: 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Are y'all still with us? Y'all still with us?
2: It's a bit windy.
1: Y'all want one more?
0: Keep your heat. All right. Heat it.
1: We gonna keep the heat. 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
0: hot.
1: We gonna mash the gas. 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
2: All the way. 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
1: All right. 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
0: We got you.
1: Yes, y'all. Another one of those hip hop joints. 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
0: Juice is here for show and control. 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
1: Check it out.

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I like it. I said, hey, I want the crowd to sing. I say I like it. I said I like that shit. I said I like that shit. Jump in the ride, mash the gas. System pumped up, turn it up to full blast. I got the twine sack and I got the hash. A blunt or a zag. 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

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A blunt or a zag? I don't think so. 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

0: 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A blunt or a zag? Do you have to ask? No, no, no, no, no, no. 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
1: Do you have to ask?
0: No. A blunt or a zag? No, no, no, no. I don't think so. Do you have to ask? Y'all like that one?
2: Yes.
0: All right.
2: A little bit too much of that, you know. Woo! Yeah. We reggae band after all. We trying to keep it real, but
3: yeah, yeah, yeah, yeah.
2: We want to bring up to the stage the one Ishi Dubé again. Break it out for this man.
3: Yes. Reggae music, people. How you feeling?

0: guys like the combination thing? Just some with juice. You guys like that? Be at the Portuguese Hall on 215. We're gonna get some more of the same vibration. You see me?
1: We got the man they call. We like to call him Massive Dreadlock.
2: Massive.
1: He's our guitar player. Massive Dreadlock. Give him some love, y'all. We got the one, roll it. Keep it going, y'all, keep it going. Yeah, that's it. We got the one they call David Gideon on the microphone. Give him some love too, people. David Gideon.
3: Thank you.
1: My name is Amosis. I am your MC for this evening. We gonna keep the party jumping. We got our special guest, we call him Ichiman, because he's number one, man. Ichiman. All right,

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1: Ask them whenever they're...

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1: 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And
0: that's right,
1: done.
0: One last time.
1: We're done.
0: That's it.

0: 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I'm drunk.
1: Hey. This is the man we call David Gideon. 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That shit that stinks, but it keeps the shit together, you know what I mean? All right. 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
0: Jack is respect every time, homebrews.

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0: 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We gonna get him back on the guitar. 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

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And the people, they waiting. Yo, they waiting. What they gonna do? 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

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Big timer, man, we all got big dreams. Enough work to meditate behind the scenes. I need a beat fix, you know what I mean? Call me a true MC, a beat fiend. Check the team, you know a bunch of hustlers. Check the steam, coming out my bubbler. Mind bugglers, yes.

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What they gonna say? Yo, my people's out there from Sunny Bray. 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And they can rock a party. 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

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This was little cuz. Watch your back out there, see? Check it out. Time I make a change, change don't change itself. 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

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They say it's a war on drugs. 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

0: Lil Cuz. 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
1: That's
0: normally
1: shocker.
0: What happens after like a song ends is people clap and they yell and they say, "Oh my God, that was incredible."
2: Oh my God, that was incredible.
0: That's exactly what I was talking about.
3: Put me on, huh?
0: Yep.
3: Put me on.
0: All right, well, put me on then. If they like it that much.

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Say yeah. Do you love it? Please check it out. Bass and drums. 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

0: 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Say yes. 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
1: Yeah.
0: All right, I like that. I like that. It was a little drunk, but I'm feeling buzzed too, so.

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Yeah, all right. 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This is a takeover. Hijack it. 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

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Just boom, boom, boom. Give you the whole repertoire. What do we got next, boys? It's another instant classic. 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

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Where was that guy? That's the shit. Yeah! Ready sound. 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It's a family thing. You know what I mean? Green thumb. 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
1: Yeah.
0: I know that. Are y'all understanding us tonight? You feeling it tonight? Juice. Act like you know, Pearl.
2: I think you guys can.
3: Throw your hands up, huh?
0: All right, this one is for all the people that came out tonight. Everybody, come to the dance floor right now. Here it is. Here it is. Let's do this. 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
1: Are we at? What are we working with?
2: Popping off, huh?
0: All right. Popping off for y'all.

0: That was like, that wasn't a very exciting gunshot, was it? Pow! That was a 22, it wasn't. Pow, pow! It's like two. It'll hurt you right in your leg. You'll be limping.
1: Give me the dance while you know what.
0: Oh my gosh. Are you ready for this? All right, this one's for all the ladies that like to dance. All the ladies that like to dance, come to the dance floor right now. We're gonna have a dance off. I'm just kidding. 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I was just kidding. It wasn't like that. But I know what you like. Know what you like. Know what you like.

0: Lift it, huh?
1: Yeah. Exactly.
0: Boom, boom.
2: I know what you like. I know what you like. Yeah, you too. You too. Exactly. Let's go. Lift it. 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
1: Microkiller. 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All right.
0: All right. I'm sorry. We're just going to have to hit you with another track. Be careful. You guys feeling good tonight? This song we call Microphone Killer. Hey, everybody give some love to Sam over there, the sound man Sam over there. Give us some love.

wanna get it, just wanna do. Every time, you know the chillers coming through with the message. You know you can't hear, it's a lesson. Remember, cause I'm a word dealer. 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I spit whatever. You versus me, let's measure. Yo, cause I'm

Week MCs. Check this out. Check this out. We got another show we playing at Blue Lake Casino on 420. It's some kind of special holiday around here, I think. But check it out. Check it out, Juice. We don't stop. We don't stop. This one we call Red Light Raga. There is some beautiful ladies out here tonight. All the beautiful ladies, make some noise tonight. Sammy, turn it up. Turn it up. We need some volume up in here. Yo, yo.

Pow. Pow. Boom! It's getting crazy up on the front line. It's getting crazy up on the front line. It's getting crazy up on the front line. Watch your back, watch your back, watch your back. You guys like dance hall music? I said, do you guys like that dance hall music out there? All right. It's a mixed crowd. I got it. Well, we're going to hit you right now. This one we call Step Ahead. You got to stay a step ahead, not a step behind. Step Ahead. I believe Step Ahead is in the key of B. B minor with the major. Yeah, I'm ready. Make it. I told him to do that. It's getting crazy upon the front line. It's getting crazy upon the front line. It's getting crazy upon the front line. Watch your back, watch your back, watch your back.

0: Are y'all still with us tonight? Y'all gonna hang with us tonight? All right now.
1: We have a 21st birthday.
0: Really? Oh my goodness. Well, come on up. Tell her to come up here. Don't knock shit down now. This is Shawnee's 21st birthday. Give it up for her. We gonna let her hang out here on the stage for one song. You know how those 20. Yeah, see? You come up here too. 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

0: Give it up right here. Give it up right here. Birthday girl. Birthday girl. Be careful. She's too young for me. But she's giving birthday hugs on the side of the stage over there. Y'all feeling good? Y'all still with us? We got a couple more. We got a couple more for y'all. Don't leave yet.
1: I love this.
2: We gotta uplift the people.
0: Yeah.
2: Uplift the people. Positive song coming here. Got a positive song.
0: They're all so positive, aren't they?
3: Town and country.
0: Town and country.
2: We can't really play reggae. 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
0: Is that what we pretend to do?
2: Samba.
0: Man, I wish I could. Samba. Dame le corazón. This is what we call uplift. There's another we can sound. Come on. Birthday is going on around here, baby making. Check it out. Uplift my people, that's all I wanna do. 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
1: yeah.
0: Come on, come on, we can never, never lose. 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
1: yeah.
0: Check it out, crew.

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1: 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Come on. That's exactly how we planned that ending right there. Exactly.
2: Cricket.
3: Keys up.
2: Let's
3: do it.
2: Keys up.
4: Yeah, that's how we spent 2 hours.
1: Y'all feeling that? All right, this one we call Move the Masses.
3: It's a fun one.
1: It's loud.

0: Can't help it, you know, it's just where we're from. Where was that dude that walked through with the jacket? That red jacket? Yeah, get your ass over here. Get your ass over here. Look at this damn jacket right here. I just wanted to say, God damn, pop your collar a little bit. You know what I mean? Hey, watch him. Good dancer. Good dancer. Hey, keep my lady away from him. Keep my lady away from him.
1: That's the truth.
0: All right. We're going to keep it going because that's all we know how to do. Let's keep it going. Let's do this.
1: What do we got? We got this one. We got this song called...

Yes. Microphone business, I wanna rock. All right, check it out. Microphone business, I wanna rock. But it's the one so you just can't stop. Killer dance off, wicked hip hop. You better run, run for the cops. 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

0: never run away. 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Over the cliff, every time we rip. 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Squeeze and tip, that's how we do. You know it's gonna slip, keep it coming dip. 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
1: I wanna rock.
0: But it's the one so you just can't stop. Killer dance hall,
1: wicked hip hop.
0: You better rock,
1: run for the cops.
0: Microphone business,
1: I wanna rock.
0: But it's the one so you just can't stop. Killer dance hall,
1: wicked hip hop.
0: You better run, run for the never run away. We never gonna run away, never run away, never run away. Go call the popo, I say. 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We just wanna make it move. 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

microphone business. I wanna rock, but it's the one so you just can't stop. 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Microphone business, I wanna rock. 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

0: Check it out, check it out. 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
0: Never run away. 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
2: Yo!
1: Just kill it.
0: Wow. Wow. Thanks for coming out. Thanks for coming out, y'all.
1: That's
0: enough
1: it.
0: Enough love, enough
1: that's
0: love.
1: All. That's all we got. No, I'm just kidding.
0: We're playing at 420 at a casino. I have to remind you, it's going to be fun. It's 420, I mean. It's Blue Lake. It's the casino. There's a lot of money involved. A lot of pretty ladies involved, I'm telling you. A lot of pretty green things. I think they're going to kick us out. Are they kicking us out yet? Y'all going to let them kick us out?
1: Not really.
0: It's not even one yet, I heard. Hey, hey, check this out. This is my new track, my favorite track right here. Check it out. All the ladies, pour to the dance floor right now. Yeah.

You can have it all. You can have it all. You can have it all. You can have it all. You can have it all. You can have it all. You can have it all. Make it wet waterfall. You can have it all. You can have it all.

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You could have it all. You could have it all. Make it wet, girl. Waterfall. 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I went to this capoeira thing earlier. I don't know. I just know the nasty words in Brazil, in Portuguese. Colita. 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They said we got a little more time. Y'all gonna hang with us then? We can. 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

0: 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We got a couple more. Just hang with us. There was a part. There was an after party at the birthday girl's house. I forget her name. She's probably passed out by now. But hey, can y'all mind if I introduce the band right quick? Is that cool? All right, let's start over here. We got Scotty Irie on the percussion right there. Give him some love. That's right. We got Jaybird on the drums right there. Every beat. 1, 2, 3. You know, he's a counter. Okay, right over there, we got C-Note on the bass right there. C-Note, $100 bill. Act like you know. We got K-Star on the keys tonight. Keys and backup vocals. Kind of shaky on the backup vocals, but.
1: That's all we got.
0: Yeah. My name is Mo Chill. We gonna get this party, keep this party going. Together we make juice. Fresh, organic. Squeezed. California juice. Yo! This is a new world order. We taking over. Yes, sir. Do it, K-Star.

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Was it? She can get up here if she wants to. She knows she can. All right. We're gonna keep this thing going. Ba-da-da-da-da-da-da-da. Lost in the world. This one's called Vision Quest. Check it out. Hot off the presses. The Juice Crew Facebook.

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We gotta give them what they need, yo. 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

0: It's not too much to ask for. You know what? They said we have two more.
1: One more.
0: Two more.
1: We got one more, actually.
0: One more? You know what? And ironically enough, this song is called More Time. More Time. I wish I had more time. Thanks for coming out. We're Juice. Check us out. 420 Casino, Blue Lake. That's the man Sam on a soundboard right there. Sam, give it up, Sammy.
1: Sound man.
0: We call him Malachi Senior over there. Yeah. Let's do this. Thanks for coming out. 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

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We elevate the vibe.

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Check it out, bass and drums. 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Let the bass play.

0: Do you love K-Star on the keyboards? Do you love Colin on the bass? Do you love Jaybird on the drum kits? Scotty Irie on the percussion set? And one mo chill on the microphone. Chia. And so let's bring Juice out for one more. Juice out for one more. 420 at Blue Lake Casino. Come on and support your boy.
1: I thought this was a Zumba thing for a second. I thought this was a Zumba thing. I'm not sure. That's Zumba Mimi over there. Give her some love. Give her some love. 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

0: Deep in all the forest up in NorCal, many railroad trees crashed down. 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
1: We are coming in my selector.
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0: 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One, we don't follow what I compel them. I don't say, I don't say, juice crew. Yo, they lifted, I you know, higher than the ceiling. Burn up my weed and you know say, ultimate feeling. The weed will make me high, shiny up me eye, must testify. Weed will make me high like the weed on the sun and the sky. Come up and read it, me have to tell the girl why. 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Step up to the girl and true me say aye. Got you got this zoom thing, in a your boom thing. What if I come to the girl and say something? You got the bum thing, but nothing to say. Woo! Alright. Run some old school.
1: Watch those festival honeys, you know what I mean? I see them all around, yeah. Boom! You ready? I'm ready.

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I said I live it, yo. We live it every day. Put me on, I got something to say. I said I live it, yo. We live it every day. Put me on, we got something to say. I said I live it, yo. We live it every day.

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We live it every day.

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0: Yeah. 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Yes, I.
1: So we're going to have to end it right here. This is our last tune.
0: Yes.
1: What a
0: Everybody needs to make as much noise as this guy right here.
2: All the music you like to draw from and gives us inspiration.
0: Oh, yeah, yeah, yeah. Yeah, big up, Jam Master J, R.I.P. Laid the foundation for Halloween, see?
1: Terrible when the positive people have to fall off.
0: Yes, sir.
3: Yeah, bring on as many as we want, I guess, huh?
4: Kevin wants to.

0: Yes, people. Y'all with us tonight? Y'all with us tonight, all right? Yeah, yeah.
1: Man, I haven't even heard that one.
0: Yes. That's fresh off. That's fresh.

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That's how we do. 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It's for the people in the city, yo. It's for the people in the country, yo. It's for my brother in the city, yo. 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
0: Said no pass the baton, fire round. Got no bundle,
1: make some noise.
0: Got no pass the fire.
1: Again, killer.

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1: You guys aren't good enough for my iPod. 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
2: You're not pot worthy.
3: You're not pot worthy.
2: This band is not pot worthy. You don't have a iPod.
1: So you guys are more than welcome to hang out at my house. You know, invite girls over.

0: 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What company is that?
1: White
2: Buffalo.
1: Come on, give it up! One more?
3: Everybody, here we go.
2: Yeah. Bust it.
3: Yes, I am. I like it like that. Wheel it up, wheel it up, wheel it up, wheel it up, wheel it up, wheel it up, wheel it up.
4: Oh,
3: wait, I don't think y'all understand. This is a fucking hijacking. This is a hijacking, a takeover. Right here, right now. Boom, boom, boom.
2: This
3: That's
2: is a
3: right, y'all.
2: Fucking hijacking mode. Yo, come with the sister sack.
4: Use crew, motherfucker.
3: Lace up my kicks, cause I'm ready for action. When I grab the mic, you get no satisfaction. You think I'm hype, but it's only a fraction. Chill, we call mackin', it's a distraction. Black MCs, they're still lacking. We the juice, we just maxin' and crack. 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

0: This is a Juice Hijacking.
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0: M-O-C-L-2. 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
1: Yeah, that's it. 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I just want to make y'all dance. Are y'all feeling? Y'all feeling all right? You got enough smoke, yeah. Enough drink. Y'all ready to grind it out a little bit for us?
2: Yeah.
1: All right.
2: Give it up for our brother Dre. Yes, that's reason nice. In the niceness. Place.
1: That's niceness.
2: One love.
1: All of that.
2: Yeah.
1: Yes, y'all.
2: This is easy.
1: We just want to rock and roll.

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0: bring it down very low. 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
1: Work it out, David.
0: You know what I'm saying? That's an old song, but I like the rhythm. All the artists on the stage, my brothers. My brothers ready. Boom. 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Boom. What's the rhythm? Let the people hear where you're coming from.
1: You want something? You want something?
0: Yeah.
1: Yo, this is one.

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Is everybody in? 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